0: Y100. Glad to have each and every one of you locked in from the Valley to Door County, Lakeshore to Titletown. Shane Reno, your radio dude on duty. Praying to you, amen. Shaboozy and Jelly Roll.
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1: Jolene,
0: her voice,
1: Jolene,
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1: Jolene, Jolene.
0: Her joy will forever ring through the Tennessee hills and around the globe. Our hearts will always belong to Dolly. Y100.

Y100, I didn't come here to leave. I came here to get some hard work done, like pulling the plow, feeding the chickens, baling the hay, driving the tractor through the fields. It's our Farmer of the Month, and we're spotlighting Northeast Wisconsin's finest each month on Y100, thanks to Apps Equipment. Just text FARMER to 31003 to nominate your favorite farmer today. It's Parker McCollum, killing me on Y100.

horseback. Now he's a buckskin, 15 hands, 5-time team road champion.

0: Y100, good morning. It's Shotgun and Nat. You guys ready to hear some sports?
1: Trevor's here. He's going to share all the things after Shaboozy and Jelly Roll sing Amen.

0: Trevor Thomas, WNFL Inside Wisconsin Sports. What is going down, my friend?
1: A former Pro Bowler. That's apparently that. We'll all go with, hey, we were Pro Bowlers once. Didn't have to play in the game, though. Did you see this news yesterday?
0: I did.
1: Nat's looking at us like she has no idea what we're talking about. The NFL has a accolade that is a Pro Bowler, as in, like, you're the best or one of the best at your position, and you go off to play in the Pro Bowl game. Well, that had been a joke for a long time.
0: Sure.
1: There were big hits that led to big injuries, and so they've been dialing this thing back for years, and it finally went to, I believe, a flag football game.
0: Right.
1: Ridiculous. So yesterday, the NFL and the NFLPA announced that there will be no more Pro Bowl game.
2: Oh.
1: But we're still going to name you a Pro Bowler.
2: Oh.
0: Okay.
1: Because that gets you money in your contract. If you're one of the best at your position, they name you a Pro Bowler, and then you get a bonus.
2: Okay. You're never going to do anything with that title.
1: Literally nothing. Okay. So I would like us three to start thinking about how we can get bonused by just getting an award. That means we do nothing.
2: Absolutely.
1: Other than we just get paid more.
0: Wait a second. Wait a second. Say that one more time. That we're going to get bonuses?
2: Hey, you're the boss.
1: Yeah.
0: Hey, those decisions are made way above my pay scale.
1: That's awesome.
0: Wait a second. Isn't this the number one morning show in all?

0: George Burns, Luke Bryan, Ride. It's Shotgun and Nat. We're trying to find out where in the world is Brad Paisley. What's your name?
1: Brianna,
0: where in the world is Brad Paisley?
1: Is he in Tokyo?
2: He's not. Good try, though.
1: Thank you.
0: Thanks. Y100, we're looking for Brad Paisley. Where in the world do you think he is?
3: Hong Kong?
2: Not in Hong Kong. Good try.
0: All right. Thank you. All right. So maybe we need to narrow it down just a little bit.
2: Yeah. My hints about Asia, like Asia is a ginormous continent. So that probably was a little too big. I'm going to narrow it down. I mean, it's just the fact of saying it's not in China or Japan. Is that okay?
0: That helps.
2: Is that good? South Asia.
0: All right. Perfect. Yeah. I think when people think Asia, they immediately think either China or Japan.
2: Yeah.
0: So South Asia.
2: It's a city in South Asia.
0: All right.
2: We go. 920-465-1003.

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Mine worked on cars. You went to college, I pulled graveyard. You must have had your

Elliott and Eric Church there. Guys like me, it's Shotgun and Nat at Y100. Ready for some Corey Kent, Cole Wetzel. This is Rocky Mountain Low.

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1: We are getting ready to play One Song, One Second, $1,000, thanks to our friends at Healthy Home Heating and Cooling. That's coming up after Lee Bryce.

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2: Catch me around here, Buzz.
0: Got the Hollywood Hoedown coming up. What you got going on today?
3: Yeah, talking about Buzz, actor Chase Stokes did an interview with Men's Health Magazine talking about how his health tanked during Outer Banks. We've got those details for you and also a familiar face on The Real Housewives of Beverly Hills.

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2: Prettiest girl I've ever seen. Look at her, man, look at me.

to 0465-103. A group related to what Milwaukee company lost a trademark case to a business called the Hog Farm of West Seneca, New York? You know the answer? 920-465-1003. 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You know the answer. For Dylan Scott tickets, Billy Currington is on the way. Dan and Shay, too. Hopefully a winner for these tickets. Right now, it's John Morgan, Kid Myself. On your home for country and fun, Y100.

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Right now, Rocky Mountain Low, Corey Kidd, Cole Wetzel.

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I'm Shane Venturing off. 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She

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